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3: I'm Bill Hemmer, and these are the most impactful moments in American history. Thanks to technological breakthroughs, improvements in transportation, and a booming labor force, America saw significant economic growth in the late 19th century. But with many new and changing sectors, the stock market was a beast that was incredibly difficult to follow. But all that changed in 1896, when a journalist by the name of Charles Dow published the very first Dow Jones Industrial Average. The index followed 12 industries, including cotton, tobacco, gas, and sugar. Now, it wasn't just bankers who had access to this previously exclusive information. With the birth of the Dow Jones Industrial Average, ordinary people and investors had a way to follow the highs and lows of the U.S. stock market, as well as the temperature of the country's economy. For more, go to foxnewspodcast.com. I'm Bill Hemmer, Fox News.
4: Getting cloudy overnight with some possible rain tomorrow. This is your local forecast. In Baker County this evening, expect increasing clouds after midnight with lows in the low 50s to high 40s. Tomorrow, mostly cloudy and a bit windy with a chance of rain and thunder and highs in the mid 70s. Tomorrow evening, partly cloudy for a time and staying windy with a chance of further rain and thunder and lows in the mid 40s. And Thursday, calm and sunny with highs in the low 70s. In Union County this evening, again, expect increasing clouds overnight with lows in the low 50s to high 40s. Tomorrow, mostly cloudy with a chance of rain and thunder and highs in the high 40s. Tomorrow evening, partly cloudy with a slight chance of further rain and thunder in the early evening, low temperatures in the mid to upper 40s. And Thursday, nice and sunny with highs in the mid 70s.
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6: Getting cloudy overnight with some possible rain tomorrow. This is your local forecast. In Baker County this evening, expect increasing clouds after midnight with lows in the low 50s to high 40s. Tomorrow, mostly cloudy and a bit windy with a chance of rain and thunder and highs in the mid 70s. Tomorrow evening, partly cloudy for a time and staying windy with a chance of further rain and thunder and lows in the mid 40s. And Thursday, calm and sunny with highs in the low 70s. In Eugene County this evening, again, expect increasing clouds overnight with lows in the low 50s to high 40s. Tomorrow, mostly cloudy with a chance of rain and thunder and highs in the high 40s. Tomorrow evening, partly cloudy with a slight chance of further rain and thunder in the early evening, low temperatures in the mid to upper 40s. And Thursday, nice and sunny with highs in the mid 70s.
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1: I'm Bill Hemmer, and these are the most impactful moments in American history. The 19th century marked a period of rapid industrial advancements in the country. Communication, on the other hand, was still moving at a snail's pace. The telegraph was still a new and developing technology, leaving most Americans to rely on physical means to send a message, trains, ships, and the good old Pony Express. But in 1851, everything changed with the foundation of a small telegraph company in Rochester, New York, and that would later become known as Western Union. Western Union developed a vast telegraph network across states. Within a decade of its birth, Western Union completed the first transcontinental telegraph. But it didn't stop there. Western Union would also develop the stock ticker, a time service, and even the first wire money transfer. For more, go to foxnewspodcast.com. I'm Bill Hemmer, Fox News.
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4: Getting cloudy overnight with some possible rain tomorrow. This is your local forecast. In Baker County this evening, expect increasing clouds after midnight with lows in the low 50s to high 40s. Tomorrow, mostly cloudy and a bit windy with a chance of rain and thunder and highs in the mid 70s. Tomorrow evening, partly cloudy for a time and staying windy with a chance of further rain and thunder and lows in the mid 40s. And Thursday, calm and sunny with highs in the low 70s. In Union County this evening, again, expect increasing clouds overnight with lows in the low 50s to high 40s. Tomorrow, mostly cloudy with a chance of rain and thunder and highs in the high 40s. Tomorrow evening, partly cloudy with a slight chance of further rain and thunder in the early evening, low temperatures in the mid to upper 40s. And Thursday, nice and sunny with highs in the mid 70s.
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2: I'm Bill Hemmer, and these are the most impactful moments in American history. Controversial at large, but revered by the black community, Malcolm X became a civil rights icon due to his articulation of African-American struggles and his unapologetic advocacy for black empowerment. But once a spokesman for the Nation of Islam, Malcolm X had grown disillusioned with the organization's leadership and evolved his own views on race before ultimately parting ways from the group. On February 21st, 1965, Malcolm X stood before a crowd at Harlem's Audubon Ballroom. Then, shots echoed, onlookers screamed. Malcolm X was killed by three men, all members of the Nation of Islam. The assassination did not kill his message, nor did it silence his voice. In death, Malcolm X was immortalized as a symbol of pride and radical courage for generations to come. I'm Bill Hemmer, Fox News.
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1: 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I'm the ADA Construction Coordinator with the Oregon Department of Transportation. 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
4: I'm Bill Hemmer, and these are the most impactful moments and American history. The year was 1968, and the country was disillusioned by the bloodshed that was staining television screens. Martin Luther King Jr. and Robert F. Kennedy were assassinated 2 months apart. Riots engulfed city streets. Thousands of Americans injured and killed as a result of the Vietnam War. By August, Democratic delegates assembled together in Chicago, trying to model unity amid their party's convention. But the message would be overshadowed by chaos as anti-war protesters flooded Grant Park and Michigan Avenue, demanding an end to the conflict in Vietnam. Police responded with tear gas, with mace, and beatings with billy clubs. Journalists and cameras captured the disruption. Five words echoed from the broadcast: the whole world is watching. 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I'm Bill Hemmer, Fox News.
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3: I'm Bill Hemmer, and these are the most impactful moments in American history.
4: December 8, 1980, marked a dark day for music across the globe. Beneath the arch entrance of the famous Dakota, an apartment building along Manhattan's Central Park West, John Lennon was murdered in cold blood. Mark David Chapman, an isolated and obsessed fan, fired 5 bullets from his revolver, 4 of which struck Lennon. Tributes poured in as the world mourned. Fellow Beatles expressed their farewells through song. Paul McCartney with Here Today and George Harrison with All Those Years Ago. John Lennon was a champion of peace, a symbol of hope, and the voice that dared us to imagine. Though his life was violently taken away, his gifts and contributions to music and culture are still celebrated to this day. I'm Bill Hemmer, Fox News.
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5: I'm Bill Hemmer, and these are the most impactful moments in American history. The year was 1968, and the country was disillusioned by the bloodshed that was staining television screens. Martin Luther King Jr. and Robert F. Kennedy were assassinated 2 months apart. Riots engulfed city streets. Thousands of Americans injured and killed as a result of the Vietnam War. By August, Democratic delegates assembled together in Chicago, trying to model unity amid their party's convention. But the message would be overshadowed by chaos as anti-war protesters flooded Grant Park and Michigan Avenue, demanding an end to the conflict in Vietnam. Police responded with tear gas, with mace, and beatings with billy clubs. Journalists and cameras capture the disruption. Five words echoed from the broadcast: the whole world is watching. 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I'm Bill Hemmer, Fox News.
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5: Mostly cloudy skies this morning in Baker County. A chance of rain showers with a slight chance of thunderstorms this afternoon. High temperatures in the mid-70s to lower 80s. For tonight, partly cloudy skies, chance of showers, slight chance of thunderstorms, then mostly clear, low temperatures mostly into the 40s. For the Grand Ronde Valley, including Cove, Elgin, and LeGrand. Mostly cloudy this morning. Chance of showers and thunderstorms this afternoon. Expect highs in the mid to upper 70s. Tonight, mostly cloudy skies. 30% chance of rain showers in the evening. Then mostly clear with lows in the lower to mid 40s. That's our Elkhorn Media Group forecast. 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
2: Celebrating America's 250th birthday, only one state in the nation is built on lava. Once a sovereign nation with its own culture, Hawaii became a territory of the United States in 1900. The two most important products that sustained the economy were sugar and pineapples. In 1959, the people of Hawaii were asked to vote on statehood. 94% of the population said yes. And on August 21st, 1959, Hawaii officially became the 50th state.
3: America. It's not just a name. It's a spirit. Happy birthday, America.
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6: Mostly cloudy skies this morning in Baker County. A chance of rain showers with a slight chance of thunderstorms this afternoon. High temperatures in the mid-70s to lower 80s. For tonight, partly cloudy skies, chance of showers, slight chance of thunderstorms, then mostly clear, low temperatures mostly into the 40s. For the Grand Ronde Valley, including Cove, Elgin, and LeGrand. Mostly cloudy this morning. Chance of showers and thunderstorms this afternoon. Expect highs in the mid to upper 70s. Tonight, mostly cloudy skies. 30% chance of rain showers in the evening. Then mostly clear with lows in the lower to mid 40s. That's our Elkhorn Media Group forecast.
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1: 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Over the course of 17 years, Higgins reportedly falsely claimed to have purchased stocks on behalf of investors at discounted values before selling the stocks and transferring the money to his personal bank account. He also reportedly created fictitious annual statements to cover his scheme. He'll be sentenced on December 7th with a maximum sentence of 5 years and must pay $1.6 million in restitution. An Ontario man was sentenced to 63 months in federal prison on Monday for transporting fentanyl from Portland to Malheur County. 43-year-old Joe Luis Parras was arrested last year with over 200 grams of powdered fentanyl, methamphetamine, and additional fentanyl. Parras pleaded guilty to the crime back in March of this year. The Island City Parent Teacher Organization, in support of the Pathway Committee, has received a $28,000 grant from the Wild Horse Foundation. The money will fund a quarter-mile, 8-foot-wide concrete path near the school where community members, staff, and students can safely exercise and enjoy the outdoors. Construction is set to begin this summer with a planned completion date in August. From the 24-Hour News Center, I'm Logan Bidgett. Follow breaking news on the Elkhorn Media Group Facebook page.
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5: Mostly cloudy skies this morning in Baker County. A chance of rain showers with a slight chance of thunderstorms this afternoon. High temperatures in the mid-70s to lower 80s. For tonight, partly cloudy skies, chance of showers, slight chance of thunderstorms, then mostly clear, low temperatures mostly into the 40s. For the Grand Ronde Valley, including Cove, Elgin, and LeGrand. Mostly cloudy this morning, chance of showers and thunderstorms this afternoon. Expect highs in the mid to upper 70s. Tonight, mostly cloudy skies, 30% chance of rain showers in the evening. Then mostly clear with lows in the lower to mid 40s. That's our Elkhorn Media Group forecast.
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1: 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Two Oregon State Police bomb technicians responded to a property in Union last Wednesday over suspected dynamite and blasting caps. Ultimately, 12 electrical copper caps were recovered and disposed of by OSP, while the suspected box of dynamite was later x-rayed and thankfully found to be full of 1 gallon paint cans. Why the caps were present was not explained by OSP in the preliminary report. The Union County Farm Bureau is proud to announce LeGrand High School graduate Gabriel Zamora as the recipient of its annual agriculture scholarship. Zamora will receive $1,500 to continue his animal science and pre-veterinarian studies at the University of Idaho. The scholarship is designed to support Union County High School graduates pursuing post-high school education in ag and science. The Baker City Downtown Organization has announced that 90 flower baskets are now on display in downtown Baker City, and volunteers are needed to help water them. The Baker City Police Department signed on to help, and Chief Ty Doobie was recently photographed with the watering wand. Those interested in helping water the Baker City Main Street flower baskets can call or text 541-283-6966. From the 24-Hour News Center, I'm Logan Bidgett. Follow breaking news on the Elkhorn Media Group Facebook page.
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5: Mostly cloudy skies this morning in Baker County. A chance of rain showers with a slight chance of thunderstorms this afternoon. High temperatures in the mid-70s to lower 80s. For tonight, partly cloudy skies, chance of showers, slight chance of thunderstorms, then mostly clear. Low temperatures mostly into the 40s. For the Grand Ronde Valley, including Cove, Elgin, and LeGrand. Mostly cloudy this morning. Chance of showers and thunderstorms this afternoon. Expect highs in the mid to upper 70s. Tonight, mostly cloudy skies. 30% chance of rain showers in the evening. Then mostly clear with lows in the lower to mid 40s. That's our Elkhorn Media Group forecast. 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
7: Mostly cloudy skies this morning in Baker County. A chance of rain showers with a slight chance of thunderstorms this afternoon. High temperatures in the mid-70s to lower 80s. For tonight, partly cloudy skies, chance of showers, slight chance of thunderstorms, then mostly clear, low temperatures mostly into the 40s. For the Grand Ronde Valley, including Cove, Elgin, and LeGrand. Mostly cloudy this morning. Chance of showers and thunderstorms this afternoon. Expect highs in the mid to upper 70s. Tonight, mostly cloudy skies. 30% chance of rain showers in the evening. Then mostly clear with lows in the lower to mid 40s. That's our Elkhorn Media Group forecast.
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1: 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Over the course of 17 years, Higgins reportedly falsely claimed to have purchased stocks on behalf of investors at discounted values before selling the stocks and transferring the money to his personal bank account. He also reportedly created fictitious annual statements to cover his scheme. He'll be sentenced on December 7th with a maximum sentence of 5 years and must pay $1.6 million in restitution. An Ontario man was sentenced to 63 months in federal prison on Monday for transporting fentanyl from Portland to Malheur County. 43-year-old Joe Luis Parras was arrested last year with over 200 grams of powdered fentanyl, methamphetamine, and additional fentanyl. Parras pleaded guilty to the crime back in March of this year. The Island City Parent Teacher Organization, in support of the Pathway Committee, has received a $28,000 grant from the Wild Horse Foundation. The money will fund a quarter-mile, 8-foot-wide concrete path near the school where community members, staff, and students can safely exercise and enjoy the outdoors. Construction is set to begin this summer with a planned completion date in August. From the 24-Hour News Center, I'm Logan Bidgett. Follow breaking news on the Elkhorn Media Group Facebook page.
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1: A bit cloudy today with a chance of rain later on. This is your local forecast. In Baker County this morning, mostly cloudy with temperatures in the low 70s by noon. This afternoon, staying cloudy and getting a bit windy with a chance of rain and thunder and highs in the mid-upper 70s. And this evening, getting mostly clear and staying windy with a slight chance of rain in the early evening, low temperatures in the mid to lower 40s. And Union County this morning, mostly cloudy with a slight chance of rain closer to noon and temperatures in the low 70s by noon. This afternoon, mostly cloudy with a chance of rain and thunder and highs in the mid-70s. And this evening, getting partly cloudy and a bit windy with a slight chance of rain in the early evening, low temperatures in the mid-upper 40s.
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3: Celebrating America's 250th birthday, it's the great American pastime, and there's nothing more exciting in baseball than a home run. But home runs were not a big deal until 1927. When New York Yankee Babe Ruth set the all-time record for the most home runs in a single season with 60.
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3: That record stood for 34 years until Roger Maris hit 61 home runs in one single season.
5: Hit deep to right, it's put to it. Way back there. Oh, the 61 home runs, and this fighting for that ball out there.
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6: 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Deep to right field. Look out on the coming throw. Bars has number 73.
3: Thanks to Barry Bonds' superhuman batting for the San Francisco Giants in 2001.
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9: A bit cloudy today with a chance of rain later on. This is your local forecast. In Baker County this morning, mostly cloudy with temperatures in the low 70s by noon. This afternoon, staying cloudy and getting a bit windy with a chance of rain and thunder and highs in the mid to upper 70s. And this evening, getting mostly clear and staying windy with a slight chance of rain in the early evening, low temperatures in the mid to lower 40s. In Union County this morning, mostly cloudy with a slight chance of rain closer to noon and temperatures in the low 70s by noon. This afternoon, mostly cloudy with a chance of rain and thunder and highs in the mid-70s. And this evening, getting partly cloudy and a bit windy with a slight chance of rain in the early evening, low temperatures in the mid to upper 40s.
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7: A bit cloudy today with a chance of rain later on. This is your local forecast. In Baker County this morning, mostly cloudy with temperatures in the low 70s by noon. This afternoon, staying cloudy and getting a bit windy with a chance of rain and thunder and highs in the mid to upper 70s. And this evening, getting mostly clear and staying windy with a slight chance of rain in the early evening, low temperatures in the mid to lower 40s. In Union County this morning, mostly cloudy with a slight chance of rain closer to noon and temperatures in the low 70s by noon. This afternoon, mostly cloudy with a chance of rain and thunder and highs in the mid-70s. And this evening, getting partly cloudy and a bit windy with a slight chance of rain in the early evening, low temperatures in the mid to upper 40s.
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5: A bit cloudy today with a chance of rain later on. This is your local forecast. In Baker County this morning, mostly cloudy with temperatures in the low 70s by noon. This afternoon, staying cloudy and getting a bit windy with a chance of rain and thunder and highs in the mid to upper 70s. And this evening, getting mostly clear and staying windy with a slight chance of rain in the early evening, low temperatures in the mid to lower 40s. And Union County this morning, mostly cloudy with a slight chance of rain closer to noon and temperatures in the low 70s by noon. This afternoon, mostly cloudy with a chance of rain and thunder and highs in the mid-70s. And this evening, getting partly cloudy and a bit windy with a slight chance of rain in the early evening, low temperatures in the mid to upper 40s.
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5: Celebrating America's 250th birthday, We the People hasn't always meant all the people. It took 144 years after our nation's founding for women to win the right to vote. The suffragette movement in the U.S. began in 1848 with a women's rights convention. But back then, the idea of women being able to vote seemed too extreme to some of the attendees. Susan B. Anthony became the leader of the movement in the 19th century.
6: It was we the people, not we the white male citizens, nor yet we the male citizens, but we the whole people who formed the union, and we formed it.
5: By 1918, 15 states had granted women the right to vote. A year later, Congress voted in favor of all women in the U.S. having that right. And in 1920, the 19th Amendment was ratified by a majority of the states. Today, we take that right for granted, and women have run for some of the highest offices in the land, including president.
7: Happy birthday, America.
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3: 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In 1962, President John F. Kennedy said these inspiring words.
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7: Mostly cloudy for the rest of the day in Baker County. Rain showers, slight chance of storms, lows in the 40s, and for tomorrow, sunny skies and highs in the 70s. For the Grand Ronde Valley, including Cove, Elgin, and LeGrand, showers off and on, thunderstorms possible this afternoon, highs in the mid to upper 70s. Tonight, it's mostly cloudy, 30% chance of showers, lows in the lower to mid 40s, and for tomorrow, partly cloudy, then clearing, highs in the lower to mid 70s. That's been a quick look at our weather. 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
1: 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Mostly cloudy for the rest of the day in Baker County. Rain showers, slight chance of storms, lows in the 40s, and for tomorrow, sunny skies and highs in the 70s. For the Grand Ronde Valley, including Cove, Elgin, and La Grande, showers off and on, thunderstorms possible this afternoon, highs in the mid to upper 70s. Tonight, it's mostly cloudy, 30% chance of showers, lows in the lower to mid 40s, and for tomorrow, partly cloudy, then clearing, highs in the lower to mid 70s. That's been a quick look at our weather. Follow current conditions at elkhornmediagroup.com. 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
0: Mostly cloudy for the rest of the day in Baker County. Rain showers, slight chance of storms, lows in the 40s, and for tomorrow, sunny skies and highs in the 70s. For the Grand Ronde Valley, including Cove, Elgin, and LeGrand, showers off and on, thunderstorms possible this afternoon, highs in the mid to upper 70s. Tonight, it's mostly cloudy, 30% chance of showers, lows in the lower to mid 40s, and for tomorrow, partly cloudy, then clearing, highs in the lower to mid 70s. That's been a quick look at our weather. 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
3: I'm Bill Hemmer, and these are the most impactful moments in American history. It was the summer of 1969. And on a dairy farm in upstate New York, a sea of people gathered together for 3 days of peace and music. The Woodstock Music Art Fair was a miraculous success born out of chaos. The tiny town of Bethel had gotten ready for 50,000 attendees. But instead, they were greeted by 400,000 individuals from all over America. Independent artists like Carlos Santana became household names. Others like Janis Joplin, The Who, Jimi Hendrix, and the Grateful Dead cemented themselves as rock icons. The festival was a snapshot of the free-spirited optimism that captivated America's youth and proved that music can be a powerful vessel for change. For more, go to foxnewspodcast.com. I'm Bill Hemmer, Fox News.
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6: Getting clear this evening with plenty of sunshine tomorrow. This is your local forecast. In Baker County this evening, gradually clearing up with a slight chance of rain and thunder in the early evening. Low temperatures in the mid to lower 40s. Tomorrow, nice and sunny with highs in the low 70s. Tomorrow evening, mostly clear and slightly windy with lows in the mid to lower 40s. And Friday, staying sunny and a bit windy with highs near 80 degrees. And Union County this evening, mostly clear with a slight chance of rain in the early evening and lows in the mid to upper 40s. Tomorrow, clear and sunny with highs in the low 70s.

0: Tomorrow evening, mostly clear with lows in the mid-40s. And Friday, sunny and slightly windy with highs in the mid-40s.
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1: Getting clear this evening with plenty of sunshine tomorrow. This is your local forecast. In Baker County this evening, gradually clearing up with a slight chance of rain and thunder in the early evening. Low temperatures in the mid to lower 40s. Tomorrow, nice and sunny with highs in the low 70s. Tomorrow evening, mostly clear and slightly windy with lows in the mid to lower 40s. And Friday, staying sunny and a bit windy with highs near 80 degrees. And Union County this evening, mostly clear with a slight chance of rain in the early evening and lows in the mid to upper 40s. Tomorrow, clear and sunny with highs in the low 70s. Tomorrow evening, mostly clear with lows in the mid 40s. And Friday, sunny and slightly windy with highs in the mid 40s.
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